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If you saw me crying, then would you save my soul tonight? 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
2: 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Yeah, right. 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Or better yet, go to town.

Drink some margaritas by swinging blue lights. Listen to the mariachi play at midnight. Are you with me? Are you with me?